0: 424 and so forth.
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0: 7 from out of Ohio, whenever you're ready.
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1: 28.
0: 424 and so forth. I got a OL out of New York whenever you're ready.
1: 424, go ahead.
0: 554-043-938. Again, 554-043-938. And if you can also check in through Ohio, please.
1: Of course, 2019.

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0: 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You can cash me that on.
1: 2014.

0: 469 Cali.
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1: All right, copy. We'll get one headed that way.
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0: 423.
1: 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Everything checks okay here. Units will be 33.
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0: We're clear of the hospital returning.
1: I copy. 58, are you going to this Blair app call or do you want mutual aid?
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1: 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I'll contact CCAM.
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1: Copy, we're
0: up. 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
1: 410.
0: 33, can you put us both on the unwanted?
1: Of course, right.
0: Go ahead.
1: Both subjects are code 24. The 980 code 40s. History involving both SS-43 multiple code 20s. The PC involved in an attempted code 50 with a code 40 several years ago.
0: Okay.
1: 2038.

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0: 33. Is 54 tied up on anything?
1: Negative.
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1: Good. Good.
0: 3060 Route 45, 3060, Route 45, Ryan Zubek on 19 advising Jimmy Prochaska is on his property, wants him removed.

0: copy. 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
1: I'll check on that as well.

0: 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Coming to touch, 2128.
1: Pierpont 469 to County. You can clear us of the previous call and put us en route to that one.
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1: 20 Wheeler Creek.
0: That's at Deerfield Apartments, 4817 North Ridge East. Our caller heard 52ing or perhaps fireworks, then heard a child say that there is a fight. Come here.
1: Copy and route.
0: 2131.
2: 425 SO4.
0: 425.
2: You can send me that as well, 534 and 90.
0: Copy, 2131. The caller cannot see a fight, however, is refusing to go to the window or door to check.

Communicator Squad 272, you are needed to respond. 418 Minnesota Avenue. Again, 418 Minnesota Avenue in regards to a 103-year-old female with a non-recent leg burn. Time of dispatch, 2134.

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0: No fight. Everything's okay here. Just fireworks.
1: I copy 2140.
0: I'm out with the property manager.
1: Copy. Enzo 4410, 417, check up.
2: Yeah, call
1: 2140.

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1: 425.
0: I'll be 33. No fight.
1: 2137. Pressure 2147.
2: 423 SO4.
1: 423.
2: I'll add some notes and clear myself.
1: I copy. 2148.

0: 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It's going to be a negative, but we're here for a little bit.
1: 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Show you on scene under control. It's going to be negative, but going to be on scene. 4151.

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0: Max S. Struble, age 61, 622, 20, brown and blue. He expired ID. Text clear.
1: Copy, thank you.
0: 2156.
2: Seventy-two, go ahead.
1: We're clear and available.
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1: 423.
0: What's that, 33?
1: 2159.
0: Was there a return on that RP?
2: Negative.

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1: 422 at the 6, good.
0: Got a blue Nissan heading eastbound on 422 coming up toward the post all over the roadway.
1: Okay, I'll be standing by.
0: They just passed the Dollar General. Right. They're in the right lane. Got
2: it. Probably 125.
0: Okay.
3: 1526, where you called for a time to train that call with 1599. I'm 422 at the 8.
0: Okay.

0: Liberty Warren, 125.
1: Okay. There are four ways on there and a Buick Encore.
2: Okay, just advise when they pass 560.
1: And Libby Osborne Road.
2: Okay, they're directly behind it.
1: Right.
2: We have caller's information.
1: Right.
2: Passing the post now, eastbound. Break CRP. Lincoln, Lincoln, Tom, Adam, Edward.
1: A four door, dark blue in color, no 77s.
2: Okay, I'll be three with it for seven. Direction at the six.
0: Fifteen 26 for now, the
1: Okay.

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1: Ten.
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1: Okay.
0: 2218.

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1: Yes.
0: Main and 57th, Ohio dealer 0015, Adam 7, William John.

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I got it to return to a car connection of Mentor. No maker model information.

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2: Warren Brink for Ben. 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And Frank, Mary, Charles, Union, Ocean, Frank, 75, John, Union, Adam, 44474.
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0: Just an FYI, squad responding 68 Rockaway. For a female possible stroke.
1: 160, copy. 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
1: West Market in Rio Grande. 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
1: King X-ray Tom 3118, King X-ray Tom 3118, pulling into a residence on Strong Ave just north of 20.
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0: So he has one out of state patrol failure to appear, driving under suspension. Break.
1: Yeah.
0: He's got three out of our agency bench warrant for failure to appear, for driving under suspension, brake, a KPS for failure to appear, original charge is non-support, brake, and a bench warrant, failure to appear for non-support.
1: Go.
0: 2310.

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0: 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It's with the last seven I just ran.

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0: Papa Stage with John Robert 2068 Papa 7.

0: 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I'm getting a return on John Zero Robert 2068.
1: Okay. That's the ERP display.
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1: 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Shemley and Wilson.
0: Okay.

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1: 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Victor 102026.
0: Okay.

0: 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I'll be signal three.
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0: It's a black four-door. 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No RP. B422 and Smith State Road.
1: Yeah.

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2: 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It's going to be for a 52-year-old male patient who's conscious and breathing, having an allergic reaction. He was just stung by a bee and his arm is swelling. County Dispatch 2334.

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You're needed to respond. 1913 West 13th Street. Again, 1913 West 13th Street. The upstairs apartment back door. To assist PD with a medical eval, type of dispatch 2338.

0: man, I want to come to the back end of that. Is that for us?
1: Negative, that's for post 4.
0: Okay.
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1: 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It appears it's going to be a negative. We'll let you know shortly.
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1: Bozeman. Okay. Looks like it's going to be close to us anyways. I'll start heading that way.
0: Okay, it's in northbound lane.

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417. Is that going to be Matthew?

Sorry, the Tri Special Township Fire. It's on 1926 East 39th Street for a female who was sick. Can I dispatch Ashville Township Fire? Respond 1926 East 39th Street for a female who is sick. Time to dispatch for 946.

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0: 561, repeat.
1: Yes.
0: John George Mary 6684. John George Mary 6684. I returned to the apartment 106.
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60s. There's a black Honda Civic and a silver GMC Terrain associated with that all. All right. I believe 6 is probably going to be with the caller break. Because we're trying to make contact at this address here. Essa is trying to get us in the building. It's locked. Okay.

Communicator Squad 272, you're needed to respond 1508 Union Avenue. Again, 1508 Union Avenue in regards to a 72-year-old female who is sick. Time of dispatch 107.

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1: 566.
0: Is there any update on the ping?
1: Negative.
0: All right. 59956, yeah, just checked. There was no update about 5 minutes ago.
1: Okay. The last location was 422 at the DA Ohio state line.
0: Okay, how long ago was that?
1: /12:47. /46.
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2: Lakeshore Park, King, Queen, Edward, 3719.
1: /113. Thanks, Steve. The caller also told Post 50 when she called in that she was at her friend's house in Warren as well.
0: Can you re-advise her, bro?
1: The initial caller advised Post 50 that she was staying with a friend in Warren as well. She was not at the 25. At her 25.

0: kind of support. Oh, well.
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2: Good.
1: Returns to the registered owner, Evelyn Allison Moore, Allen Avenue, Asheville, Ohio. She's showing valid and clear.
2: I copy.
1: 118.

0: 59 on Warren. I'm going to be three with a 37 break.
1: And what was the crossroad?
0: That's exactly at the intersection of Rutledge. Robert Union, Tom, Lincoln, Edward, David, George, Edward.
1: Okay.
0: Ready for first RP.
1: Yes.
0: John, Tom, David, 2511. I'll buy the second here in a minute.
1: Okay. Return to a 2021 Chevy truck, no 77s.
0: Okay, break for second RP.

0: right towing a 10 and get an ETA that they are en route.
1: Okay. Warren 560, I think there's somebody in that apartment building that's going to try to leave you guys in.

0: 15991. If you get them on the public service, just advise them they're in the middle of the roadway at the intersection.
1: Okay. Do you know what city they're out of? Because I'm having a hard time finding a public service form.
0: I don't know that.

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Ya. 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I didn't have radio signal in there.

0: Warren 1599. What city is that? Gordon Street in? City is that Gordon Street in? Hey, Girard, Ohio, huh?
1: Right.
0: Okay.

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0: Striker's going to be here in less than 7 minutes. I'm on a 45. Traffic is very low. We'll start heading back to that 39.
1: Okay.

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0: Go ahead.
1: Turnpike's asking us to go on scene. They have a black Chevy Tahoe. EMS is en route. 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
1: Okay.

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1: Yes.
0: RPs are in for the 90 rest area.
1: Okay.

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1: 56.
0: Is unit 1556 still attached to us? If you could advise him, he does not have to respond here.
1: Yes.
0: We'll handle it.
1: Okay.

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1: Lakeshore Park.
0: Can you 19-5?
1: Stand by.
0: 245.

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1: 25, 11, and 90.
0: Road. Austinburg. The PC was stating that Storm's locked up. It's not now. She's saying that they're closed, but people are getting in through the Flying J Travel Plaza. Her name's Christine Smith. The details are in the narrative.
1: Okay.
0: 248.

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1: 425.
0: No chat, and I'll be 33.
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0: 3743, 121's on call.
1: 307.

tonight, if that's you, Pierpont and Monroe, respond to the area 2831 South Denmark Road for a possible vehicle fire. Tonight, dispatch to Pierpont and Monroe, respond 2831 South Denmark Road for a possible vehicle on fire. Train passing by reporting that there is a truck on fire in the wood line near this address. Time of dispatch, 0400.

United Fester on fire, response area 308, Brownville Road East, Sydney Lyme. For a tree in the road blocking both lanes of travel. Okay, dispatch Jerome Fire, respond 308 Brownville Road East. For a tree in the road just east of this address blocking both lanes of travel. Time to dispatch 408.

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0: 461 to county.
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0: We're at South Denmark and Clay and still have not located anything. Do you have a better location?
1: We were told the train passing by had seen it in the wood line, possibly by the rail track. So it looks like a cross of Clay and 193. That's all the information we have. We have not received any other calls.
0: Copy. We'll go north on Clay.
1: Okay, copy. 414.

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Again, 1010 West 51st, in regards to a female who is unresponsive and not breathing. 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
1: 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I'll be on the air for a few fire inspections. 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

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Response to the 222 East Prospect Road, Dunkin' Donuts, 37-year-old female, chest pain, time of notification 826.

Buchanan, 263. You are needed to respond to 4996 Ayers Road. Again, that is 4996 Ayers Road. Your Hertz to a 30-year-old.

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0: 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This is your second call, 5930 Lake Road West, lot number 1202. 5930 Lake Road West, number 1202. 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
1: 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Towards 307, he did leave the premise.
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County Dispatch, Sabre Fire. Respond to Middle Falls, 3720 North Ridge, room 1009, 77-year-old female who fell. County Dispatch, Sabre Fire. Respond to 3720 North Ridge West, excuse me, Middle Falls. 77-year-old female fell, room 1009. 7 minutes, switch 937.

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0: 936.

0: event of a possible vehicle fire, we will be sending a 29 out there in the area of Clay and Denmark. Clay and Denmark, right?
1: Good.
0: It says that there was the railroad crew called in and advised them that there's heavy smoke in the area coming off of an Ford F-250. They said it's very close to the tracks and it looks like the vehicle is on fire.
1: Yeah.
0: 10:13.

0: was a 4420.
1: Great.
0: She says it looks like third shift did receive a call early this morning and the fire department went out, was unable to locate. However, the crew that just went through advised it's still heavy smoke in that area and that they could see it, so it's close to the tracks.
1: Copy.
0: 10:15.

County Dispatch, Pierpont and Rural Fire, respond to the area Clay Road and South Denmark Road. Report of a vehicle on fire. Railroad crew is reporting heavy smoke in the area off a Ford F-250 that is very close to the railroad tracks. County Dispatch to Pierpont Monroe Fire Department, respond to Clay Road, South Denmark Road. Could be for report of heavy smoke showing off of a Ford F-250 that's close to the tracks. This is being reported by the railroad crew. Time of dispatch, 10-16.

0: I'm 35. Can you contact DC and find out if it's north or south of South Denmark Road? Because I'm not seeing it from here.
1: Tracks, they can identify the vehicle.
0: I copy. I just need to know if it's going to be north or south, because we can't see it from this location.
1: I'll see what I can find out for you.

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0: 457.
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0: 1023.

VCAN 272 and engine 1. You are needed to respond to 1508 Union Avenue. Again, that is 1508 Union Avenue in regards to a 72-year-old female who is not conscious. Your time of dispatch is 1025.

0: 4428.
1: Okay.
0: They're advising it's going to be a dirt road. It's going to be south of you. 979, Clay. 979 will be just south of you, about a quarter of a mile, it looks like, on the west side of the roadway. And it has an access road back to the railroad tracks. I'm going to update this location for you so you can, if you'd want to update your map on the call.
1: Copy. Thank you very much.
0: You're welcome. 10-3.

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Okay, dispatcher, all South Central MS monitors. You have a dissonant squad call for 1208 Tisch Road, 1208 Tisch Road, Lennox Township. 63-year-old female, difficulty breathing. Time notification is 10:50.

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1: Sorry, Senator.
0: Okay, we reference suspicious vehicle, 2621 State Road at Kids Only Learning Center. Caller stating that they have a vehicle on video. Apparently keeps pulling into the parking lot and turning around. Caller would like to 17.
1: Coming around.
0: 1101.
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0: 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Henry Tom David 6677. Could be an 82. It's 46 and 11 northbound.
1: Probably I'll put you out with it at 1106.

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0: Your reference to a vehicle accident is going to be right at McDonald's, 104 North Chestnut Street. One of the subjects was pulling in, apparently they were at the Lantern, it happened in the roadway right at McDonald's. $11.41.

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1: 1131.
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0: 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I'll be adding notes. 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The one driver was unsure. This did happen in McDonald's parking lot. They're exchanging info.
1: Hello, I'm 55.

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1: Negative, I'm okay, I'm just adding notes.
0: 1159.

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1: Okay.
0: I'll be given a courtesy ride to Alexandria and her daughter, so they're 43. They got permission to park the car here at the Lantern Beverage.
1: Good with it.
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1: 12-10.

Copy, Carrier Squad 272. You are needed to respond. 516 West 51st Street. Again, that is 516 West 51st Street. In regards to a 58-year-old female, difficulty breathing. Time of dispatch, 1213.

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0: poi ne so poi.
1: Un po' di?
0: I'm 33, but the my case open, I got a hard nose once I get my unit back.
1: Copy, just advise you have a 9 pending, check the well-being.
0: Go ahead, can you send it to my 19?
1: Affirmative, recheck the well-being. 5255 State Road. It's going to be Unit B, as in boy. It's going to be reference Sandusky PD. They're requesting a welfare check on a male. He is attached to this break.
0: Okay.
1: He made threats to 32, a doctor at the location for his behavioral health center, as well as 7258. He's advising he just wanted to 32 someone is the threat that was made to the office.
0: Look up, it's 5255. What's the apartment number?
1: It's going to be trailer B, B.
0: Copy, show me around.
1: 1223.
2: 32, so far.
1: 432.
2: Well, I'm in route with him.
1: 1223.

0: That's a 4411.
1: Go ahead.
0: We have a Mark Farmer on 19 for you, requesting to speak to you.
1: Can you transfer?
0: 1224.
1: Four twenty-one. 33, 3-4.
0: 1224.
1: 428.
0: 428.
1: 31 at the vehicle, and you can leave me on it. I'm gonna do some follow up here.
0: 1225.

0: on and so forth.
1: 391.
0: 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I'll be 33. I added my ending mileage.
1: 1227.

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0: It's going to be a Joseph Asierno.
2: Okay.
0: 1232.

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2: 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That subject no longer lives here.
1: 12:36.

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Response of unit 2030 East 52nd Street, 2030 East 52nd Street. It's going to be for a sick male unable to walk. Time notification is 1240.

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Gary Avenue and West 51st Street. Gary Avenue and West 51st Street for approximately a 30-year-old male slumped over in a red truck. 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
1: Go ahead.
0: No, you're still on that 9 adding nodes. I have a 9 pending. It's going to be reference fraud. 3330 Southridge Road East pending.
1: Go copy.
0: 1315.

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1: Can you show me route 2017 Foreman Road? 2017 Foreman.
0: That's from 1319.
2: 457, that's what 4.
0: 457.
2: Welcome.
0: 1319.

0: SO4 421.
1: Go ahead.
0: 428 still tied up with that 63 on his call. I've got a disturbance, 2413 State Route 307 in Dorset. Caller stating that the stepfather's on the property causing some sort of disturbance.
1: Okay, 6 and 45.

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1: Copy.
2: 1330.

0: That's a 4421. I couldn't get through. It's advising it's not accepting calls at this time.
1: Okay, I'll just head that way.

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1: I'll be out of this Centera Country Store on East Jefferson Street for property damage. Next door.
0: 1336.

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1: 411.
0: 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We're going to go and check it.
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0: SO4 421.
1: 11 is 4. Do you have on the 9?
0: Firm. I've got another 9 related to that that just came in.
1: Okay, if you can't reach him, can you maybe have 32 drop down and check on him?
0: Copy. I can't reach it by 19 or by radio, and I can't contact the PC on this one.
1: 421 is so 4.
0: 421?
2: Four twenty one.
0: Go ahead.
2: You trying to contact me?
0: Firm. I have another female on the line. Reference the same address that you're at, requesting to speak with you.
2: Okay. I'll be down talking with her.
0: It's gonna be the female stepmom reference. The child, 2 boys, and apparently someone trying to kick them out of the 43.
2: Okay. All right. Is she on the line right now?
0: Firm.
2: Okay. Give me a minute. I'll advise you when you can transfer.
0: Copy. Thank you. 1359.
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0: 33
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1: 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I'm going to add some notes.
0: I copy. I'll link them down. 1405.

0: Alpha 4420. I located a Maggie Crouch. She's showing out of Trumbull County, date of birth 4/4/2000, 26-year-old female. She's valid and clear. She's attached, if you can advise.
1: Yep.
0: 1408.

0: 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I'm 33, leave 18 on these type of notes.
1: I copy 1408.

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Transporting 34 to the 43, break for address and mileage. Go ahead with the address. 6024 Bardmore Boulevard and 168304.

0: Deputy, it's going to be civil related. 2373 Jefferson Eagleville Road is going to be referenced to items that the caller believes that should belong to him.
1: Okay, you can transfer.
0: 1432.
2: 391 SFR.
0: 391.
2: 379 Breaker 7s.
0: Go ahead with it.
2: King Queen Edward 3828. King Queen Edward 3828.
0: Copy, I'll get that attached for you. 1433.

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1: Okay, interesting.
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1: 411. 411, go ahead.
0: I'm 33, I left a voicemail for her. Call back in for me.
1: Copy 1451.

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0: 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Looks like Queen 3-5, George Robert George, Queen 3-5. Red and color 4 Fusion, 1 Oxford.
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0: Break for name and date of birth through Florida.
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0: Last name Elliot, Edward Lincoln, Lincoln, Ida, Ocean, Tom, Tom. First name of Christine, Charles, Henry, Robert, Ida, Sam, Tom, Ida, Nora, Edward. Date of birth of 3-6-65.
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3-0272, respond 424 West 38th Street. Again, respond to 424 West 38th Street. In reference to a 64-year-old male pain while ambulating. Time of dispatch, 1512. Here 272, respond 424 West 38th Street. Again, 424 West 38th Street. In reference to a 64-year-old male pain while ambulating. Have a dispatch, 1512.

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1: It was reference to, I didn't copy.
0: Your code 2 that you took earlier at the McDonald's.
1: Copy, you can put them through to my phone.
0: 1513.

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1: Go ahead.
0: 272, be advised, caller stated that the entryway has steep stairwell. Would you like us to request fire for assistance?
1: Advice.
0: Copy, we'll advise 1517.

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1: 33.
0: Give me reference to harassment. The mail came in to 522 to advise that a teenage rapist address is harassing his teenage child.
1: Okay.

0: Alpha 4, 433.
1: 33.
0: You can disregard. 522 is going to handle in reference. I believe that it occurred in the city and the juvenile just lives here.

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0: 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Would you still like that to continue in?

0: 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If they were struck with that object, yeah, we'll have them continue.
1: I copy direct 1340.

0: FO4, 421, 411.
1: Good.
0: The 29 is on scene, and they're advising that the male is okay and talking to them. The people are still on the property that assaulted him, apparently.
1: Okay.
0: 1645. 411,
1: coming.

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1: 72.
0: Status check.
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1: Alright, copy, suspect found on scene, 3, 2, 3, 4.

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0: 33.
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Seacans 263. You're needed to respond to the Holiday Camp Lands, 4273 Pontatuning Lake Road, 450 Dutchcraft. Again, that is Holiday Camp Lands, 4273 Pontatuning Lake Road, 450 Dutchcraft. In regards to a 64-year-old male who is feeling dizzy and sweating, your time of dispatch is 1607.

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1: 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Again, 822 Lake Avenue. In reference to a 13-year-old female, stand by for medical and police. Time of dispatch, 1615.
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1: Six six, please repeat track.
0: You can show us that, please.
1: Copy, 266, on scene, 1622.

0: 6 is EGAN.
1: Go ahead, 266.
0: Do you have an exact location where the patient's at?
2: Creek Road, 6339. PCC sent a cleaning crew, came in, and advised that there is a Kodak Mini printer that is missing.
1: Okay, sorry. Copy, the caller on field.
2: Affirm. He is requesting a 17 as he is deaf.
1: Okay.
2: Okay. 1624.
1: PD still on scene?
0: We do not see PD.

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1: Good.
0: Did Mike notice that?
2: Yeah,
1: that's a firm, I at least see one.
0: Copy. 33 and 47.
1: 1627?

0: 34 is 4.
1: Good.
0: I'll be out with the post 4 on a 62 in front of the 20 entrance to Breeden Junior High.
1: 1631.

0: 3542.
1: Excuse me for theft, 6942 North Ridge East, lot 15. 6942 North Ridge East, lot 15. Caller advised that someone stole her SSI check. She reported to the bank. They notified her that she needed to have a 47.
0: Okay.
1: 1635.

0: 63, status check?
1: 263, we're under control.
0: 63, under control, 1638.

tag online at the old BP, 17 South Chestnut Street, 17 South Chestnut Street. PC states that he was walking through the parking lot, and one of the manhole covers is missing from the underground gas tanks nearest the air compressor.

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1: 6050 zone.
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2: that, I'll be clear.
1: 1654.

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0: Majors Crossing, 2789 Jefferson Street. PC resides there, Blue Sheets in number 101, advising there are Rock Creek council members going door to door. Managers advise them to leave in the past. Unknown if she's advised those, if she has asked them to leave today.

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1: He's out of service to be negative.
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1: 457, SO 4.
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0: 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I'm 33.
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0: 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If you can let North Kingsville and 741 know, just to be on the lookout of a black possible sedan with front end.
1: Offer,

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0: 28 or 29 out there?
1: About to go 33. I was having body cam issues.
0: I copy. We are checking the flock camera in that area.
1: 34.
0: Thank you, man.
1: Just to give you a time frame, it supposedly happened just moments before my 62, or me calling out with it. So, it should be relatively fresh.
0: I copy, thank you. Take care.

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1: Go ahead.
0: It's going to be for code 36, 2113 East 43rd Street, 2113 East 43rd Street. PC states that someone took a package off the front porch, secured around 1801. Does have a camera.
1: Take a route.
0: 1813.

0: go ahead.
1: White male, long brown hair, last seen wearing black pants, tan shoes, left in a black Chevy sedan along with two females in the vehicle, unknown which direction of travel.
0: Thank you.
1: 1815.

0: SO4, 394. Last answer, we have that 19 was on 626-25 for a theft of a purse out of a vehicle. Female attached is going to be a Patricia Workman, showing on 394 Freyer Drive in Jefferson.
1: Okay.
0: 1822.

0: 4-4-30. East 4029 Northridge East. It's going to be for a medical call. Our caller is advising that she thinks somebody was in her room last night. She woke up and feels like her arm is broken. She does have a service dog with her.
1: Okay.

0: text us with never mind, thank you, I got a hold of her. Please advise us everything's okay.
1: Well, I was given the wrong address. 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Thank you.
0: You're welcome. Thank you.
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1: I copy, 827.

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0: Your PC is going to be a Jessica Fry, 41-year-old female, showing out of Ashtabula, showing not valid DL, valid permanent ID. Break.
1: Good.
0: She believes that it was another patron that was staying at the hotel, a male named. She believes that the male is going to be staying in room 4.
1: Okay.
0: 8:33.
1: Four twenty-eight,
0: go ahead.
1: She was advised not to make gestures to the inmates of the jail. She's on her way. 33.
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1: 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Diabetic female feeling lightheaded. County dispatch, Ashleyville Town. Respond. Female, diabetic. Lightheaded. 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

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You need on the lake. 5288 Lake Road East, Lot 1. 5288 Lake Road East, Lot 1 for a male unresponsive. 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

See Kansas 272. You are needed to respond to 2158 Michigan Avenue. Again, that is 2158 Michigan Avenue, A Wing, room 211. Again, that is A Wing, room 211. In regards for a medical alarm, your time of dispatch is 1909.

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0: 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Okay.
1: 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You too. 9232.
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0: 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She is being uncooperative.
1: 24, copy.
0: 9, 52.

County Dispatch Township Fire Need Response, 3220 Blair Avenue, 3220 Blair Avenue, Asheville Township, for a 55-year-old male, not feeling well, detoxing off of nicotine and alcohol. Time notification, 1953.